0: And the number that we have been able to collect was around 42,000 of the individuals. That was also in our press release. But however, the situation is changing by hour. So as of now, it is quite difficult now to verify the new numbers, but based on various different partners' information and also our own DTM team on the ground, we are talking about more than 10,000 households, which could be as the number can go as high as 60 or 65,000 of the people.
1: قال وزير الحرب الأمريكي بيت تيكزيت إن واشنطن ستواصل ملاحقة إيران وناقلاتها.
2: Over the past six months, we have laid waste to the world's most prolific state sponsor of terrorism. Our warriors have fought an Islamic theocracy that has wished us death for nearly half a century, that cheered on 9/11. A regime that has sponsored terrorist attacks against Americans for decades, killing thousands, including our comrades in Iraq and Afghanistan. But they did not factor in this president. The United States has killed their leaders, destroyed their air force, and their navy rests at the bottom of the sea. Their defenses are gone. We're still sending terrorists where they belong, to hell, and tankers to the bottom of the ocean where they belong.
1: من جانبه قال الرئيس الأمريكي دونالد ترامب إن إيران هي الراعي الأول للإرهاب في العالم، وأضاف بأن أمريكا تقاتل بشراسة ولا خيار أمامها سوى مواجهة الإرهاب والانتصار.
3: America is safe, and today we salute every member of the United States military who served in the war on terror. It is a war on sick, horrible terror. We salute our first responders and law enforcement, and we love them. And we salute the service members working right now to ensure the world's number one sponsor of terror, the Islamic Republic of Iran, will never, ever have a nuclear weapon.
1: أفاد مسؤول أمريكي بأن الجولة المقبلة من المفاوضات بين إسرائيل ولبنان والمقررة في روما أرجئت إلى شهر أكتوبر. وقال المسؤول الذي طلب عدم الكشف عن هويته بأنه على الرغم من أن المحادثات لن تعقد في موعدها 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
4: Two days ago, on the 9th of September 2026, Israeli officials entered the sovereign territory of the Syrian Arab Republic and proceeded to the summit of Mount Hermon. This action occurred amid the continued Israeli military presence and repeated incursions into Syrian territory. International law is clear. The Charter of the United Nations is clear. The 1974 agreement on disengagement between Syrian and Israeli forces is equally clear. Countries are here standing with Syria today to affirm that international law, the United Nations Charter, the United Nations Security Council resolutions, and the established lines and arrangements under the 1974 agreements must be fully respected and upheld.
1: وأكد مندوب سوريا لدى الأمم المتحدة أن سوريا لطالما اتنأت بنفسها عن التصعيد الإقليمي، مشددا على أن دمشق لن تشكل أي تهديد لجيرانها.
4: Syria's position has also been clear. It has consistently distanced itself from the ongoing regional escalation. It has repeatedly affirmed that it will not pose a threat to any of its neighbors. This responsible approach has been repeatedly acknowledged by members of the international community. We stress that any military, political, or other action risks undermining the significant

0: MI6 is tasked with collecting top secret intelligence from overseas.
1: كيف يختلف عمل الـ MI6 عن باقي الأجهزة الاستخباراتية؟
0: A peek I had 14 different alias identities. Part of the training is overseas. The MI6 is trying to train world-class spies. We're lone wolves. That's what we're trained to do.

0: bribe to me.
1: This is ridiculous. And the fact that he's saying that, oh, he's going to give citizens money if that's almost like saying if you vote for the Republicans, we'll give you money, which in this economy, a lot of people would probably fall for. But this is the same guy who gave

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4: I spent nearly three decades in various postings around the world addressing mutual challenges.
5: An ambassador to Bechtel president. Why did you say yes to Bechtel?
4: We like to call ourselves an innovation company, not really a construction company, but an innovation company. And
5: in Saudi Arabia, what's your biggest misconception before seeing this transformation on the ground?
4: To Expo 2030, that's going to be the opportunity for the kingdom to showcase everything that has happened here. It will be a point of pride, I am sure, for every Saudi.
5: Can we actually say that Saudi Arabia is one of the main markets for Bechtel?
4: I've always encouraged people to come here, discuss the changes, and learn.
2: الدرجة الأولى مع فاطمة الضاوي، الأحد السادسة على العربية بزنس.
6: Hashtags following the stories shaping today's conversations.
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0: I've always encouraged people to come here, discuss the changes, and learn.
2: الدرجة الأولى مع فاطمة الضاوي الأحد السادسة على العربية بزنس.